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2: 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Can you believe it? Off the bench to score again!
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It's butterflies and Bud Lights under the stars and on the

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We love her. This is Stella Lefty with Boston.

You know, it's okay to be at a place of struggle, because struggle is just another word for growth. Whatever you're going through that's hard right now, you're just growing from it, friend. 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We young.

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Just want to make sure you're planning ahead for some changes that are happening through early September at DIA. So the Denver Airport. Let me give you details. Coming up next, here on 106.7 The Bull, Colorado's new country. I'm ready.

0: 106.7 The Bull, Colorado's new country. It's Brooke Taylor. Just making sure you plan ahead if you have any trips planned and you're flying out of the Denver airport. They are closing parts of their garages through early September for cleaning and maintenance. The closures actually started today and run through Wednesday, September 2nd. Happens to be finishing up just before Labor Day weekend. So heads up, giving you a little bit of a heads up in case you've got any travel planned here coming up soon.
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Okay, this video has gone viral over on social media. Did you see Thomas Rhett at his show in Nashville last night? Him and Niall Horan on stage covering Ella Langley. It's pretty epic if you haven't seen it yet. Check it out on Instagram or TikTok. 106.7 The Bull.

Riley Green's new video for his new song, Think As You Drunk, officially dropped yesterday afternoon. And if you haven't watched yet, get ready to laugh. It's pretty good. It's over on his YouTube page if you want to check it out. 106.7 The Bull.

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You know, 1 week from today, Luke Bryan is going to be turning the big 5-0. And apparently he has some pretty exciting party plans coming up soon. Hopefully we'll get pictures from it. We'll play Luke Bryan right after George Burge here on The Bull. Well, baby,

Starting on Monday, we want you to win $1,000 here on 106.7 The Bull. Hang with us. Get a chance to win that cash first thing Monday morning during the Bobby Bone Show. Starts at 9 a.m.

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New Tucker Wetmore, Who Told You That? Here on 106.7 The Bull. The reported amount of money Taylor Swift and Travis Kelce spent on their wedding, $30 million, y'all.

Okay, we were just talking about Taylor Swift spending $30 million on her wedding here on 106.7 The Bull. And you know we all don't have that kind of cash. So I want to know right now what you are saving up for. Let's talk about some, you know, honest, real people things coming up next.

0: 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So we're talking about what we're saving up for right now here on the show.
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0: 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And what you'd use it for? What are you saving up for right now, Jonathan?
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106.7 The Bull, Colorado's new country. Today was a pretty iconic day in country music. I don't know if you saw what came out today, but I've got the clip. Want to make sure you don't miss this. Coming up here next on 106.7 The Bull, Colorado's new country.

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106.7 The Bull, Colorado's new country. Do you hear about NASA launching another year-long mission to help prepare for astronauts to have future trips to the moon and Mars? And they want your help. They are looking for 4 volunteers to spend 378 days living inside a 3D printed habitat at Johnson Space Center in Houston, Texas, simulating the isolation challenges of a deep space mission. Godspeed, y'all.

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Love that new one from Ashley Cook, Baby Blues, here on 106.7 The Bull. It's Colorado's new country. 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

0: You know, whatever you're doing tonight on your Friday, thank you for letting us be a small part of it here on 106.7 The Bull. It's Colorado's New Country and Brooke Taylor. After Midnight with Granger Smith starts next.
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8: 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Show number 1646 is on right now. I'm your host, Granger Smith, here to tell you, welcome to the weekend. I got a whole bunch of good country music to play for you. I got some good news to read for you. And Hudson's got some Nashville news to read for you. And all this here because it's no longer Friday evening. It's officially Saturday morning because we're after midnight. Let's go.

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1: 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I appreciate you hanging out. 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

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Load up the cooler. Ignore that honey-do list. Yeah. What else we got here? Oh, yeah. Play some country music. Nice and loud, too.

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7: Hey, welcome to Saturday, everybody. I'm your host, Granger Smith. Hour number two starts right now. Whole bunch of good country music to play for you this hour. And I'm running down this topic. What's your favorite national park? You got a story to share with that? 866-607-8383. I've also got Earl Dibbles Jr., the country boy. He's got a dumb criminal story to tell us. Hour number two, Saturday morning. Here we go. It's After Midnight.

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Thanks for staying up with After Midnight on Colorado's new country, 106.7 The Bull. Asking this question, what's your favorite national park? 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Call me. We'll talk in two songs, 866-607-8383.

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1: If you're going to be a dumb criminal and carry a loaded gun through TSA, here's a little word of wisdom. Well, don't blame it on your wife. 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
1: I'm Earl Dibbles Jr. I'm a country boy. 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See, a man in Virginia.

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7: Hey, thanks for starting your Saturday here with me on After Midnight, y'all. I know, it's officially the weekend, and I'm Granger Smith, your host. I've got some things I want to talk about that went down on this day in history coming up, plus some Nashville news with Ann Hudson. Have you heard? Well, she's going to fill you in. A lot to discuss here in the middle of the night, you third shifters working on a Saturday. I'm glad you're with me.

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7: Weekend third shifters, thank you for keeping things running. I'm Granger Smith, your host here of After Midnight. Officially telling you, welcome to the weekend, everybody. Whatever the reason you're up this late or up this early, I'm just glad you're with me. Got a whole bunch of good country music to play for you. I got this question. We think about America, 250-year anniversary we just had. How do you want these next 250 to look like? What should we do more of or less of? I'm going to take some phone calls on this. 866-607-8383. I've also got Earl Nibbles Jr., the country boy. He's going to share a dumb criminal story to put a smile on her face. All this here at hour number four. It's Saturday. It's After Midnight.

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It's After Midnight on 106.7 The Bull. We're going to talk about this in two songs. America's next 250 years. How do you think those are going to look? How do you want those to look? 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

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I really appreciate you waking up and starting Saturday with me here on After Midnight. I'm your host, Granger Smith. 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

0: 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It's Granger Smith. 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
1: This is Bonnie. I'm calling from the Northwest, Portland, Oregon. I like your show, and I really enjoy it 5 nights a week. Have a great night. Bye.
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3: 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And damn, babe,

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8: Saturday morning, early risers, what's up? This is After Midnight. I'm your host, Granger Smith. Thank you for making this America's favorite radio program. I've got some good news. Besides the fact that it's Saturday, hang tight, I want to read you that. Plus, there is some Nashville news. Have you heard about it yet? Well, Ann Hudson is coming in here quickly to inform you. Hang tight for all of this. Don't touch that dial.

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1: 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How about we get it rolling with some good news? What do you say? 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
1: Have you checked out our After Midnight Instagram lately? 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
2: 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Welcome. I'm Granger Smith, your host. I've got some things that went down on this day in history I want to talk about that I've written down, plus some Nashville news, the latest stories about your favorite stars out there in Nashville with Ann Hudson. All of this here as we get our Saturday rolling. We are After Midnight.

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I appreciate you listening here late on a Friday, early on a Saturday. Where do you have After Midnight turned up tonight? My number's 866-607-8383. 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
2: 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I'll explain. Coming up in your Nashville news next.

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1: 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Hotter than the red on the cattle brand. 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A cast iron skillet swinging lid flip.

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At number 18, that song was called All My Exes. We have Josh Ross with us today. You may know Josh from this song right here.

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right, tonight, Hardy is going to grace us with his presence. He's going to be our guest tonight in studio with Wayne D for Country House Party. We'll get to the story behind this new collaboration, MacArthur, with Tim McGraw, Morgan, Eric Church. How do you get all those guys together on one song? He'll share the story after 7 tonight. 106.7 The Bull, our new On the Verge artist, Stella Lefty.

So Kenny Chesney is wrapping up his Sphere residency in Las Vegas, but there's another way you can hang and see Kenny in the comfort of your living room. 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

We're playing 10 songs in a row on 106.7 The Bull, Colorado's new country. Today is July 11th. You know 7-Eleven? 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

All next week, we are going to get you into the Grizzly Rose for an epic show with Pat Green. It's going to be July 24th. Johnny Wilde in the midday. We'll have your tickets all next week on The Bull.

106.7 The Bull, Colorado's new country. I'm Mojo, and iHeart of the Rockies are proud to present Jelly Roll, Ashley Cook, and Justin Moore at Widener Field, July 30th. 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That's going to be one of the big shows of the summer you don't want to miss. Here's Bailey. Wow.

0: Powerful new song from Dan and Shay. That's called Say So. Thank you for taking us with you on your radio or the iHeartRadio app this weekend. It's 106.7 The Bull, Colorado's new country. Morgan Wallen after Old D.
1: Well, it was down some street we couldn't even pronounce. We were stuck in the middle, loving every ounce. Tequila was cheap, but the flow we were feeling was real.

Just in case you're wondering, yes, the Bobby Bones Show returns Monday morning. A great way to kick off the week with some positive news. There's enough negativity in the world, right? They'll do the Tell Me Something Good stories 55 after every hour to start your week on the right foot. 106.7 The Bull.

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It's Mojo. All next week, Ian Mudzik at Red Rocks. August 25th, we have free tickets with Johnny Wild while you're working with The Bull all next week. I can

That's the latest from Dustin Lynch. It's 106.7 The Bull, Colorado's new country. Hardy's going to be in studio tonight for Country House Party. We'll get the story behind the song MacArthur, which features this guy, Morgan Wallen, how he got all those superstars together. He'll share after 7 on The Bull.

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It's 106.7 The Bull. 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You can make us a preset. That way, when you open the app or one tap away, you don't have to do any searching. Makes it easier, which is a good thing in life, right? It's The Bull, Lauren Elena, Chase Matthew. Another

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You know, we're just a few weeks away from Jelly Roll at Wiedner Field, July 30th with Ashley Cook and Justin Moore. 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
1: 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Kenny Chesney will be there. You'll be able to watch it on Disney Plus and Hulu.

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It's Mojo along for the ride. That's the name of this new one from George Burge and Luke Bryan. I threw

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0: Yeah, good plans. 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